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Listen to the mariachi play at midnight. Are you with me? Are you with me?

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If I was young, I could wait outside your school, 'cause your face is like the cover of a magazine.

Budapest. Dance and shout then. Flying to the moon. Don't have to worry, 'cause I'll be come back soon.